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0: NBC News Radio, I'm Scott Carr. President Trump is not saying if the U.S. will join Saudi Arabia and order strikes on Iran-backed Houthi rebels. When asked if he'd made a decision by reporters today, Trump only said the Houthis are behaving very badly. Houthi strikes on a Saudi airport over the weekend killed more than a dozen people, including one American, and injured hundreds of others. President Trump's campaigning blitz continues in Alaska today. He's campaigning for Republican Senator Dan Sullivan and Congressman Nick Begich at a rally in Wasilla. Trump's set to visit Arizona, Montana, and Georgia later this week. Six Flags Amusement Parks say they're closing down several of their giant roller coasters at several different amusement parks in the U.S. and Canada after a rider at Six Flags over Georgia fell to his death on one of them Monday.
1: It happened on the Goliath roller coaster at Six Flags over Georgia on Monday. A man plunged to the ground, hitting multiple parts of the ride on his way down. There's no word yet on what caused the tragedy, but the ride is known for high speeds and sharp turns, and Six Flags says out of an abundance of caution, it's temporarily closing down similar roller coasters, including Nitro in New Jersey, Fury 325 and Thunder Striker in North Carolina, and its other Goliath ride at Six Flags Magic Mountain in California. I'm Sarah Lee Kessler.
0: The man found guilty of murdering rapper Tupac Shakur back in 1996 was sentenced today to 40 years to life in prison. The judge in the case spoke before sentencing Dwayne Davis in a Las Vegas courtroom today, telling Davis that it didn't matter how much of a productive life he'd lived after Tupac's murder.
2: I'm here to tell you that's not how this works, okay? You don't get to take a man from his family. You don't get to take his very life, his whole future from him, and just walk away from it.
0: The 63-year-old was found guilty of orchestrating Tupac's killing near the Las Vegas Strip. Scott Carr, NBC News Radio.
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tricks you pull. Seems like we're making up more than we're making love. And it always seems you got something on your mind other than me. 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

0: Out local forecast. Our rain showers, thunderstorms continue overnight tonight with a 90% chance of precipitation and low temperatures dipping down to about 39 degrees. Looking at our Wednesday, we got rain showers and thunderstorms continuing. And we got high temperatures right around 52 degrees with an 80% chance of that precipitation. And then Wednesday night, we got mostly clear skies as the stormy weather moves out and low temperatures around 30 degrees.
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0: NBC News Radio. I'm Scott Carr. A former fiance of Donald Trump Jr., Kimberly Guilfoyle, has resigned as U.S. ambassador to Greece. This after Guilfoyle denied accusations that she had asked a businessman and Trump supporter to pay off her $100,000 credit card debt in exchange for better access to the administration. New White House Press Secretary Katie Zakaria told reporters today Guilfoyle was asked to step down. The Vatican says Pope Leo has been diagnosed with lung cancer after the 71-year-old American-born pontiff underwent surgery today to remove a growth from his lung. The Pope said Sunday doctors had found a nodule in his lung and that it was detected at a very early stage. The man who fell to his death from a Six Flags Over Georgia roller coaster Monday has been identified as 42-year-old Hassan Kareem, whom Liz Kennedy reports worked for the Atlanta Public School System.
1: The tragic event happened on the Goliath roller coaster on Monday. According to police, Kareem was ejected from the ride and struck other patrons before falling beneath the attraction. Four other people were injured in the incident. The ride, which reaches about 70 miles per hour, stands about 200 feet tall. A statement by Atlanta Public Schools was released on Tuesday and read that Kareem's presence and impact will be deeply missed by our students, staff, and all those whose lives he touched. I'm Liz Kennedy.
0: The California man found guilty of murdering rapper Tupac Shakur in 1996 was sentenced today to 40 years to life in prison. Shakur's death remained unsolved for years. 63-year-old Dwayne Davis, the only person ever charged in the murder, was sentenced today in a Las Vegas courtroom. President Trump continues campaigning. He's in Alaska today supporting Senator Dan Sullivan and Congressman Nick Begich at a rally in Wasilla. Scott Carr, NBC News Radio.
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0: got a quick look at your local forecast. Our rain showers, thunderstorms continue overnight tonight with a 90% chance of precipitation and low temperatures dipping down to about 39 degrees. Looking at our Wednesday, we got rain showers and thunderstorms continuing. And we got high temperatures right around 52 degrees with an 80% chance of that precipitation. And then Wednesday night, we got mostly clear skies as the stormy weather moves out and low temperatures around 30 degrees.
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0: NBC News Radio, I'm Scott Carr. The White House says an ex-fiance of Donald Trump Jr., Kimberly Guilfoyle, has been asked to leave her post as U.S. ambassador to Greece. This after Guilfoyle denied accusations that she'd asked a businessman and Trump supporter to pay off her $100,000 credit card debt in exchange for better access to the Trump administration. At a press briefing today, new White House press secretary Katie Zakaria said Guilfoyle had been asked to resign and they wish her well. We've learned the identity of the man who fell to his death from a Six Flags Over Georgia roller coaster Monday. Liz Kennedy reports it was 42-year-old Hassan Kareem of Atlanta.
1: The tragic event happened on the Goliath roller coaster on Monday. Kareem worked for Atlanta Public Schools. According to police, Kareem was ejected from the ride and struck other patrons before falling beneath the attraction. Four other people were injured in the incident. The ride, which reaches about 70 miles per hour, stands about 200 feet tall. A statement by Atlanta Public Schools was released on Tuesday and read that Kareem's presence and impact will be deeply missed by our students, staff, and all those whose lives he touched.
0: 3 weeks until the midterm elections, and President Trump is still stumping, this time in Wasilla, Alaska tonight, urging supporters to re-elect Republican Senator Dan Sullivan, again warning of the consequences of a Democratic victory.
2: I've done more for this state than any other state in the union, and they'll repeal it immediately.
0: This week, Trump's also set to visit Arizona, Montana, and Georgia. The Archdiocese of Los Angeles, among those encouraging Catholics to pray for Pope Leo XIV, after the Vatican announced Tuesday the Pope has lung cancer and is recovering from surgery. During Sunday prayers, Pope Leo announced that doctors had found a small localized nodule in his lung, which the Holy See press office says now doctors have removed. Scott Carr, NBC News Radio.
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0: Good evening. We got a quick look at your local forecast. Our rain showers, thunderstorms continue overnight tonight with a 90% chance of precipitation and low temperatures dipping down to about 39 degrees. Looking at our Wednesday, we got rain showers and thunderstorms continuing. And we got high temperatures right around 52 degrees with an 80% chance of that precipitation. And then Wednesday night, we got mostly clear skies as the stormy weather moves out and low temperatures around 30 degrees.
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0: 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Uncle's Fixins, perfecting the art of comfort food.
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0: NBC News Radio, I'm Scott Carr. The Vatican says Pope Leo has been diagnosed with lung cancer. The 71-year-old American-born pontiff underwent surgery today to remove a growth from his lung. During prayer Sunday at St. Peter's Square, the Pope had said doctors recently found a nodule in his lung and that it was detected at a very early stage. The Vatican said today's surgery was successful and confirmed his diagnosis. President Trump's been holding a rally in Wasilla, Alaska tonight.
1: And nobody's done more for Alaska than Donald J. Trump, that I can tell you.
0: Urging supporters to re-elect Republican Senator Dan Sullivan and supporting Congressman Nick Begich. Trump asked Alaskans to reject a ballot measure that would give voters ranked choice voting, in which they can rank candidates in order of preference rather than choosing just one.
1: It's a scam. It's a Democrat scam, and you got to repeal it. You got to get out. If for no other reason, you got to repeal ranked choice.
0: This week, Trump also campaigns in Arizona, Montana, and Georgia. A former fiance of Donald Trump Jr., Kimberly Guilfoyle, who'd been taken on by the Trump administration as the U.S. ambassador to Greece, is out of that position.
2: The White House says she was asked to resign after allegations she tried to get a businessman to pay off about $100,000 in American Express credit card debt in exchange for access to the administration. The former fiance of Donald Trump Jr. says it was an honor to serve and has denied the claim. President Trump telling reporters, quote, we're not happy with the situation. I'm Monica Nelson.
0: Health officials in Georgia say a new measles case in Macon may be connected to the larger outbreak of measles in Pennsylvania. Georgia's Department of Health confirms the case today, noting the patient had contact with someone who'd caught the virus out of state. This year alone, Pennsylvania's reported more than 1,100 cases. Scott Carr, NBC News Radio.
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0: Good evening. We got a quick look at your local forecast. Our rain showers, thunderstorms continue overnight tonight with a 90% chance of precipitation and low temperatures dipping down to about 39 degrees. Looking at our Wednesday, we got rain showers and thunderstorms continuing. And we got high temperatures right around 52 degrees with an 80% chance of that precipitation. And then Wednesday night, we got mostly clear skies as the stormy weather moves out and low temperatures around 30 degrees.
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0: what's going on this weekend? 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

0: NBC News Radio. I'm Scott Carr. The White House says an ex-fiance of Donald Trump Jr., Kimberly Guilfoyle, has been asked to leave her post as U.S. ambassador to Greece. This after Guilfoyle denied accusations that she'd asked a businessman and Trump supporter to pay off her $100,000 credit card debt in exchange for better access to the Trump administration. At a press briefing today, new White House press secretary Katie Zakaria said Guilfoyle had been asked to resign and they wish her well. We've learned the identity of the man who fell to his death from a Six Flags Over Georgia roller coaster Monday. Liz Kennedy reports it was 42-year-old Hassan Kareem of Atlanta.
1: The tragic event happened on the Goliath roller coaster on Monday. The man, 42-year-old Hassan Kareem, worked for Atlanta Public Schools. According to police, Kareem was ejected from the ride and struck other patrons before falling beneath the attraction. Four other people were injured in the incident. The ride, which reaches about 70 miles per hour, stands about 200 feet tall. A statement by Atlanta Public Schools was released on Tuesday and read that Kareem's presence and impact will be deeply missed by our students, staff, and all those whose lives he touched.
0: 3 weeks until the midterm elections, and President Trump is still stumping, this time in Wasilla, Alaska tonight, urging supporters to re-elect Republican Senator Dan Sullivan, again warning of the consequences of a Democratic victory.
2: I've done more for this state than any other state in the union, and they'll repeal it immediately.
0: This week, Trump's also set to visit Arizona, Montana, and Georgia. The California man found guilty of murdering rapper Tupac Shakur in 1996 was sentenced today to 40 years to life in prison. Shakur's death remained unsolved for years. 63-year-old Dwayne Davis, the only person ever charged in the murder, was sentenced today in a Las Vegas courtroom. Scott Carr, NBC News Radio.
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1: Like, open the fridge and stuff, and there would always be foods laid out for us with little pre-wrapped sausages and things.
0: Mm.
1: They have pre-wrapped sausages, but they don't have pre-wrapped bacon.
0: Well, can you blame them?
1: Yeah.

0: Good evening. We got a quick look at your local forecast. Our rain showers, thunderstorms continue overnight tonight with a 90% chance of precipitation and low temperatures dipping down to about 39 degrees. Looking at our Wednesday, we got rain showers and thunderstorms continuing. We got high temperatures right around 52 degrees with an 80% chance of that precipitation. And then Wednesday night, we got mostly clear skies as the stormy weather moves out and low temperatures around 30 degrees.
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1: NBC News Radio, I'm Tammy Trujillo. President Trump says no one's done more for Alaska than him. Speaking at a rally in Wasilla on Tuesday, Trump urged supporters to re-elect Republican Senator Dan Sullivan and warned of the consequences of a Democratic victory in the upcoming midterms.
2: I've done more for this state than any other state in the union, and they'll repeal it immediately.
1: Trump was joined at the rally by Sullivan and Congressman Nick Begich, who's also running for re-election. The president's visit comes with midterms just 3 weeks away. Trump is also set to visit Arizona, Montana, and Georgia later on this week. President Trump isn't saying if he's made a decision yet on possible strikes on Iran-backed Houthi rebels. Speaking to reporters outside the White House, Trump only said the Houthis are behaving very badly when asked if he'd made a decision. Over the weekend, Houthi strikes on a Saudi Arabian airport killed more than a dozen people and injured hundreds of others. At least one American was among those killed. Trump said on Saturday that he was weighing his options. Kimberly Guilfoyle is leaving her post as U.S. ambassador to Greece. Monica Nelson reports.
3: The White House says she was asked to resign after allegations she tried to get a businessman to pay off about $100,000 in American Express credit card debt in exchange for access to the administration. The former fiancé of Donald Trump Jr. says it was an honor to serve and has denied the claim. President Trump telling reporters, quote, "We're not happy with the situation." I'm Monica Nelson.
1: Apple is showing off new products for the home. The tech giant unveiled HomeView on Tuesday. It's a home hub device that can be put on a wall or table. It features a 7-inch display and is equipped with Siri AI. Also, Apple announced its Apple TV 4K, which comes with a redesigned remote that plays a sound if it gets lost. Both products have a $299 price tag and will be available November 13th. This comes after Apple showcased a number of new products last month, including its first ever foldable iPhone. 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

0: Good evening. We got a quick look at your local forecast. Our rain showers, thunderstorms continue overnight tonight with a 90% chance of precipitation and low temperatures dipping down to about 39 degrees. Looking at our Wednesday, we got rain showers and thunderstorms continuing. And we got high temperatures right around 52 degrees with an 80% chance of that precipitation. And then Wednesday night, we got mostly clear skies as the stormy weather moves out and low temperatures around 30 degrees.
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0: NBC News Radio, I'm Tammy Trujillo. Pope Leo is recovering in a Rome hospital after the Vatican confirmed he has lung cancer. Sarah Lee Kessler reports.
1: The Vatican says Tuesday's surgery lasted 90 minutes, was successful, no complications. It involved removing a lowered lobe from the pontiff's right lung after a biopsy on a nodule tested positive for adenocarcinoma. The American-born pontiff, who's 71, told a crowd in St. Peter's Square Sunday that doctors advised him to have it removed and said it was detected at a very early stage and was well contained. It's unclear at this point whether Pope Leo will undergo further treatment. I'm Sarah Lee Kessler.
0: President Trump's not saying if he's made a decision yet on possible strikes on Iran-backed Houthi rebels. Trump was asked that question while speaking to reporters outside the White House on Tuesday morning.
2: If I told you I made a decision, that would have been... The Houthis have acted very badly.
0: Over the weekend, Houthi strikes on a Saudi Arabian airport killed more than a dozen people and injured hundreds of others. At least one American was among those killed. Six Flags is closing several giant roller coasters at its amusement parks in the U.S. and Canada after a rider fell to his death on the Goliath roller coaster at Six Flags over Georgia on Monday. There's no word yet on what caused the accident. The ride's known for high speeds and sharp turns, and Six Flags says out of an abundance of caution, it's temporarily closing down similar roller coasters. That includes Nitro in New Jersey, Raging Bull in Illinois, Fury 325 and Thunderstriker in North Carolina, and its other Goliath ride at Six Flags Magic Mountain in California. The ALCS is even at one game apiece after the Tampa Bay Rays took down the Guardians 3-1 in Game 2 at Tropicana Field. That best-of-seven series now moves to Cleveland for Game 3 on Thursday. The NLCS is headed to the West Coast for Game 3 when the Dodgers host the Milwaukee Brewers on Wednesday. Los Angeles currently is trailing in that best-of-seven, 2 games to none. 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

0: It's over. I know it, but I can't let go. It's over. I know it, but I can't let go.
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0: Good evening. We got a quick look at your local forecast. Our rain showers, thunderstorms continue overnight tonight with a 90% chance of precipitation and low temperatures dipping down to about 39 degrees. Looking at our Wednesday, we got rain showers and thunderstorms continuing. We got high temperatures right around 52 degrees with an 80% chance of that precipitation. And then Wednesday night, we got mostly clear skies as the stormy weather moves out and low temperatures around 30 degrees. In 2026, Colorado celebrates 150 years of statehood. Tune in Monday through Friday at 8:40 a.m. as we explore our state and local lore through interviews, stories, and historical insight with city officials, local historians, and others who bring our history alive. Join us every Wednesday morning at 8:40 a.m. as we celebrate and honor the things that make Colorado unique. 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

0: NBC News Radio, I'm Tammy Trujillo. A federal judge is extending an order giving three news organizations access to the White House. Mark Mayfield reports.
1: In a ruling late Tuesday, the judge again blocked President Trump's ban of CNN, MS Now, and Politico. The judge wrote the injunction is intended to preserve the status quo as the outlet's lawsuit continues. The Department of Justice originally cited national security issues as the justification for the ban. I'm Mark Mayfield.
0: President Trump is denying any involvement in or prior knowledge of the federal search of Congresswoman Ilhan Omar's home on Monday. NBC's Kelly O'Donnell has details.
2: A source familiar with the investigation said this probe has been underway for a period of years, examining potential immigration fraud. The search warrant remains under seal, and no charges have been filed.
0: Federal agents raided Omar's Washington, D.C. area residence, reportedly in connection with an investigation into her immigration paperwork. Omar was born in Somalia and became a U.S. citizen at the age of 17. Cornell is banning frat parties as the university is embroiled in a sexual assault case that sparked a national firestorm, Liz Warner reports.
3: Cornell announced it's banned parties at frat houses for the rest of the academic year, with sexual assault investigators added to its university police force. The move comes as the investigation into several fraternity members accused of sexually assaulting a former student in 2024 continues. That student, who's been identified only as Jane Doe, filed a civil lawsuit over the alleged incident. No one has been charged, and the university has retained former U.S. Attorney Sally Yates to review the school's procedures when it comes to reports of sexual assault. In New York, I'm Liz Warner.
0: Some big names from the rock world will play iHeartRadio's Alter Ego next year. Evanescence tops the bill and will be joined by Offspring, Death Cab for Cutie, and Modest Mouse, among others. Alter Ego is set to take place January 16th in Los Angeles, with ticket pre-sales starting October 20th. 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

Good morning. A quick listen to what you can expect here in your local forecast. Well, we still have stormy weather hitting the four corners, rain showers and thunderstorms in the region, and a bit of snow flying in the high country. Here on this Wednesday, we'll have partly cloudy skies throughout the day, high temperatures.

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0: NBC News Radio, I'm Tammy Trujillo. The Vatican says Pope Leo has been diagnosed with lung cancer. Chris Caraggio has details.
1: The 71-year-old U.S.-born pontiff underwent surgery to remove a growth from his lung. The Vatican said the surgery was successful and confirmed his diagnosis. He said doctors recently discovered a nodule in his lung and that it was detected at a very early stage. I'm Chris Caraggio.
0: A federal judge is extending an order allowing three news organizations access to the White House. That story from Mark Mayfield.
2: In a ruling late Tuesday, the judge again blocked President Trump's ban of CNN, MS Now, and Politico. The judge wrote the injunction is intended to preserve the status quo as the outlet's lawsuit continues. He ruled the outlets are likely to succeed in their claims of viewpoint discrimination and retaliation. The Department of Justice originally cited national security issues as the justification for the ban. I'm Mark Mayfield.
0: The Federal Trade Commission and attorneys general from seven states are asking a federal judge to hold Martin Shkreli in civil contempt for allegedly violating a lifetime ban from the pharmaceutical industry. The ex-pharmaceutical exec, once known as PharmaBro, was banned in 2022 after authorities accused him of using illegal tactics to block competition and drive up the price of a potentially life-saving drug used to treat parasitic infections. Now the FTC and attorneys general from Pennsylvania, California, Illinois, New York, North Carolina, Ohio, and Virginia are asking that he be held in contempt and sanctioned. They accuse him of trading stock in dozens of drug companies and openly discussing the industry on social media. Ryan Coogler's X-Files reboot is being picked up to series by Hulu. A reimagining of the 1990s sci-fi drama will see two new lead characters, a departure from Gillian Anderson's Dana Scully and David Duchovny's Fox Mulder. Coogler wrote, directed, and executive produced the pilot. The original ran for 11 seasons total, winning 15 Emmys. 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

0: Good morning. A quick listen to what you can expect here in your local forecast. Well, we still have stormy weather hitting the four corners, rain showers and thunderstorms in the region, and a bit of snow flying in the high country. Here on this Wednesday, we'll have partly cloudy skies throughout the day. High temperatures only up to about 52 degrees with an 80% chance of precipitation. Looking at tonight, the storms start to break up. Mostly clear skies this evening, a low of 30 degrees. And then tomorrow on your Thursday, sunshine back with us. High temperatures close to 60. In 2026, Colorado celebrates 150 years of statehood. Tune in Monday through Friday at 8:40 a.m. as we explore our state and local lore through interviews, stories, and historical insight with city officials, local historians, and others who bring our history alive. Join us every Wednesday morning at 8:40 a.m. as we celebrate and honor the things that make Colorado unique. These moments in Colorado are brought to you by Alpine Bank, Basin Co-op, Huck Finn Marathon, Morehart Murphy Regional Auto Center, and Tina Miley, a broker associate with Berkshire Hathaway. You
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0: NBC News Radio, I'm Mark Mayfield. Pope Leo is recovering at a Rome hospital after the Vatican confirmed he has lung cancer. Sarah Lee Kessler reports.
1: The Vatican says Tuesday's surgery lasted 90 minutes, was successful, no complications. It involved removing a lower lobe from the pontiff's right lung after a biopsy on a nodule tested positive for adenocarcinoma. The American-born pontiff, who's 71, told a crowd in St. Peter's Square Sunday that doctors advised him to have it removed and said it was detected at a very early stage and was well contained. It's unclear at this point whether Pope Leo will undergo further treatment. I'm Sarah Lee Kessler.
0: President Trump says no one has done more for Alaska than him. Speaking at a rally in Wasilla on Tuesday, Trump urged supporters to re-elect Republican Senator Dan Sullivan. Trump was joined at the rally by Sullivan and Congressman Nick Begich, who's also running for re-election. The president's visit comes with the midterms just 3 weeks away. Trump is also set to visit Arizona, Montana, and Georgia this week. The White House says Kimberly Guilfoyle was asked to step down from her post as U.S. ambassador to Greece following allegations of misconduct. Scott Carr reports from Washington.
2: In a post on X, the former fiancé to Donald Trump Jr. said serving in the ambassador role has been the honor of a lifetime, and she'll be forever grateful to President Trump, who was asked about the resignation before leaving the White House Tuesday.
3: She went to Greece. She was doing a good job, but we didn't like what we were reading.
2: Guilfoyle also denied accusations that she'd asked businessman and Trump supporter Eric Dieters to pay off $100,000 in credit card debt in exchange for better access to the administration, and to do so via wire transfer to avoid a paper trail. In Washington, I'm Scott Carr.
0: And the ALCS even at one game apiece after the Tampa Bay Rays took down the Guardians 3-1 in Game 2 from Tropicana Field. 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

in, a quick listen to what you can expect here in your local forecast. Well, we still have stormy weather hitting the four corners, rain showers and thunderstorms in the region, and a bit of snow flying in the high country. Here on this Wednesday, we'll have partly cloudy skies throughout the day, high temperatures only up to about 52 degrees with an 80% chance of precipitation. Looking at tonight, the storms start to break up, mostly clear skies this evening, a low of 30 degrees, and then tomorrow

0: 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You want another one?
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0: NBC News Radio, I'm Jennifer Kuiper. President Trump is stumping in two states today with the midterm elections 3 weeks away. Trump begins his day in Las Vegas before heading to Bullhead City, Arizona, for a rally where Congressman Andy Biggs, the Republican nominee in the state's governor's race, will also be speaking. He then heads to Kalispell, Montana, for a second rally with congressional candidate Aaron Flint. Last night, he told a crowd in Wasilla, Alaska.
1: And nobody's done more for Alaska than Donald J. Trump, that I can tell you.
0: Trump's midterm blitz will continue with future stops planned in Kentucky, Kansas, and North Carolina. Trump again weighs in on the ICE shooting of a man in New York City who had his five-year-old son in the vehicle. Trump calls Oscar Belgal a very bad actor and says, "We have to take care of bad actors." Trump says he had a nice conversation with Mayor Zohran Mamdani about the shooting, but says the two disagree. The Vatican says Pope Leo has been diagnosed with lung cancer. Chris Caraggio with details.
2: The 71-year-old U.S.-born pontiff underwent surgery today to remove a growth from his lung. The Vatican said the surgery was successful and confirmed his diagnosis. Leo revealed plans for the surgery on Sunday during his prayer at St. Peter's Square. He said doctors recently discovered a nodule in his lung and that it was detected at a very early stage.
0: A federal judge is extending an order giving three news organizations access to the White House.
3: In a ruling late Tuesday, the judge again blocked President Trump's ban of CNN, MS Now, and Politico. The judge wrote the injunction is intended to preserve the status quo as the outlet's lawsuit continues. He ruled the outlets are likely to succeed in their claims of viewpoint discrimination and retaliation. The Department of Justice originally cited national security issues as the justification for the ban. I'm Mark Mayfield.
0: Bank of America is fined over $1.2 billion over alleged money laundering, the U.S. Treasury says. The fine stemmed from the bank's failure to report over $5 billion in suspicious transactions. I'm Jennifer Kuiper, NBC News Radio.
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neon shivered in the heat. I was feeling like a stranger in a strange land. You know, where people play games with the night. God, it was too hot to sleep. I followed the sound of a jukebox coming from up the levee. All of a sudden, I could hear somebody whistling from right behind me. 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

0: Wait, did you hear that?
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0: Good morning. A quick listen to what you can expect here in your local forecast. Well, we still have stormy weather hitting the Four Corners, rain showers and thunderstorms in the region, and a bit of snow flying in the high country. Here on this Wednesday, we'll have partly cloudy skies throughout the day. High temperatures only up to about 52 degrees with an 80% chance of precipitation. Looking at tonight, the storms start to break up. Mostly clear skies this evening, a low of 30 degrees. And then tomorrow on your Thursday, sunshine back with us. High temperatures close to 60.
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I woke last night to the sound of thunder. 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And it's funny how the night moves.

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0: NBC News Radio, I'm Jennifer Kuiper. President Trump's midterm blitz rolls on. He starts his day in Las Vegas and then heads to Bullhead City, Arizona, to rally for Congressman Andy Biggs, the Republican nominee in the state's governor's race. Trump then heads to Kalispell, Montana, for a rally with congressional candidate Aaron Flint. He told a crowd in Wasilla, Alaska last night.
1: And nobody's done more for Alaska than Donald J. Trump, that I can tell you.
0: Trump's midterm blitz will include stops in Kentucky, Kansas, and North Carolina. The Vatican is confirming Pope Leo has been diagnosed with cancer.
2: The Vatican says Tuesday's surgery lasted 90 minutes, was successful, no complications. It involved removing a lower lobe from the pontiff's right lung after a biopsy on a nodule tested positive for adenocarcinoma. The American-born pontiff, who's 71, told a crowd in St. Peter's Square Sunday that doctors advised him to have it removed and said it was detected at a very early stage and was well contained. It's unclear at this point whether Pope Leo will undergo further treatment. I'm Sarah Lee Kessler.
0: A woman is facing charges for allegedly killing her husband and son in Pennsylvania. Authorities say 27-year-old Metallica Harrison fatally stabbed her husband and their 3-year-old son at the Great Wolf Lodge in Pocono Township on Monday. Harrison reportedly called 911 and said she needed help dying so she could join her husband and son. The investigation is ongoing. Existing home sales rose unexpectedly in September. Tammy Trujillo reports.
3: According to the National Association of Realtors, sales increased 1.5% last month to an annual rate of nearly 4 million units. Sales increased in the South and West, but they declined in the Northeast as the Midwest held steady. The group's chief economist, Lawrence Yoon, said August and September marked the two slowest months for home sales in 2026. Year-over-year sales dropped 2.2% as mortgage rates continued to climb.
0: I'm Jennifer Kuiper, NBC News Radio.
4: Rocky Mount News Network, I'm Teresa Taylor. Following an officer-involved shooting at Colorado State University on Monday, several students and parents expressed frustration over a lack of timely emergency alerts. While CSU stated that alerts were sent to over 48,000 email addresses and phone numbers, officials acknowledged that some recipients were missed. Meteorologists are forecasting several possible inches of high-elevation snow across Colorado's Front Range and San Juan Mountains, signaling the arrival of early winter conditions. In response, Arapahoe Basin is testing its snow guns and preparing lifts to open as soon as weather permits. And a survey from Tufts University indicates rising civic engagement among college students ahead of the 2026 midterm elections. Professor Justin Golub at Colorado Mesa University says his students express varying motivations for voting, emphasizing the importance of candidate communication and holding elected officials accountable. I'm Teresa Taylor.
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0: Be happy. 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
1: Oh, brilliant morning to ya. That last track coming out in 1988, Don't Worry, Be Happy. Bobby McFerrin right here on Radio 101. Well, happy Wednesday. It is stormy out there. Got some snow flying in the high country, even a bit of snow on top of those mountain passes. Rain showers, thunderstorms here in the lower valleys. Please drive carefully as you head into work and school today. It's going to be stormy most of this Wednesday as well. And high temperatures only into the 50s, like mid-50s tops. Bundle up. Wear some layers at least. A little chilly out there. Got a fire going last night at my house for sure. Probably have another one tonight. Start burning that wood mid-October. I best get some more. Especially now that my wife works from home, man. Whoo, she keeps that fire going. I mean, that's good. Good, I want to keep her warm, but a little more chopping. A little more chopping left this fall for myself. Well, it's Wednesday. You know, no matter what your actual work is, we're chopping wood today. We're getting it done. Let's get to, we're going to be inside most of the day anyways. Might as well get some work done. Well, as you head in, as you get ready for the day, some more music. We're going to kick it up a notch. We're now traveling to 1979, featuring the USC Marching Band. Here's Fleetwood Mac with Tusk. 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

that telephone line. That song so pleading. It's Electric Light Orchestra here on Radio 101. Good morning, Chad Pyre with you. Happy Wednesday. Let's get a quick peek at your local forecast. More stormy weather. That's on the docket today. We got cloudy skies to open up this Wednesday. Rain showers, thunderstorms likely. High temperatures only up to about 52 degrees today. It's going to be chilly. Bundle up. Put on a sweatshirt, a jacket, and then a rain jacket. Bundle up. We do have breezy conditions also picking up this afternoon. Some wind gusts as high as 25 miles per hour. Overnight tonight, still a slight chance of scattered rain, but the storm is breaking up this evening. We'll have mostly clear skies tonight, a low right around 30. Tomorrow and our Thursday, we welcome sunshine back to the region, but high temperatures only getting up to about 60. 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More music? Yeah, we're getting back to it. These are days. This one by 10,000 Maniacs. Hey, good morning.

0: la la. That's the name of the song. Don't we all, man? Don't we all wish we knew what we know now when we were younger? I don't know. Probably would have made the same choices. Probably would have made a lot of bad choices, but they eventually led me to my wife, so can't argue with that. Chad Pyre here with you. More music coming up as we just passed 6:30 on your Wednesday morning. 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

0: 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Keep in mind, there are difficult travel conditions on all area mountain passes today. Please be prepared for winter driving conditions and allow extra time to make it over any of those high elevation roadways. Also, road work continues on Highway 160 through Pagosa Springs. Work is happening on the east side of Pagosa with lane closures, reduced speeds, and a 10-foot width limit. And culvert maintenance is taking place on Colorado 172 south of Ignacio. There will be alternating traffic and delays are expected. And then watch for road work on Highway 550 in Ouray. There's going to be alternating traffic and you're likely to hit delays. Drive safe, neighbors.
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0: NBC News Radio, I'm Jennifer Kuiper. Pope Leo is said to be resting peacefully after undergoing surgery for lung cancer. Mark Mayfield has the latest.
1: The Vatican said today that the 71-year-old pontiff spent a peaceful night at Rome's Gemelli Hospital after having a cancerous growth removed from his right lung. The Pope's doctor said yesterday's operation lasted about 90 minutes and was completed without complications. Leo is expected to remain in the hospital for about a week. The Vatican says it will release more information on his condition later in the day.
0: President Trump hits the road today, stumping in Nevada and Arizona, with the midterm elections just 3 weeks away. Speaking at a rally in Wasilla, Alaska yesterday, Trump has urged supporters to re-elect Republican Senator Dan Sullivan and warned of the consequences of a Democratic victory in the upcoming midterms.
2: I've done more for this state than any other state in the union, and they'll repeal it immediately.
0: Trump's midterm blitz will continue with future stops in Kentucky, Kansas, and North Carolina. A federal judge is extending an order giving three news organizations access to the White House. In a ruling last night, the judge again blocked President Trump's ban of CNN, MS Now, and Politico, writing that the injunction is intended to preserve the status quo as the outlet's lawsuit continues. The Justice Department originally cited national security issues as the justification for the ban. American officials say the North Koreans are using more Americans to hack U.S. companies. The Justice Department says they've arrested at least 24 people who were operating so-called laptop farms. That's where employees use company-provided computers to steal sensitive data from their employer. As several communities around Metro Detroit end their contracts with Flock Safety, Inkster is expanding the service, adding 14 license plate reading cameras. Mayor Byron Nolan says improving safety for residents is vital.
3: It's being proactive, preventing crime before it happens, responding faster when emergencies occur.
0: Inkster Police Chief Tamika Jenkins says while there will always be people who try to abuse the system, they have safeguards in place. I'm Jennifer Kuiper.
4: Rocky Mountain News Network, I'm Teresa Taylor. With just 3 weeks remaining until the 2026 midterm elections, the Colorado County Clerks Association has released a new online guide to demonstrate the transparency and safeguards built into the state's voting process. The guide reassures voters that recent federal attempts to modify mail-in voting rules have not altered Colorado's election administration. Martin Natchez scored twice, including a 5-on-3 goal, and Arturi Lehkonen added another to help the shorthanded Colorado Avalanche defeat the division rivals Dallas Stars 3-2 in their series opener. Mackenzie Blackwood secured the victory with 24 saves, overcoming a physical game that included multiple fights and major penalties for both teams. And meteorologists are forecasting several possible inches of high-elevation snow across Colorado's Front Range and San Juan Mountains, signaling the arrival of early winter conditions. I'm Teresa Taylor.
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Walking on sunshine. Katrina and the Waves here on Radio 101. But I guess we're just sitting down today. Not a lot of sunshine to be strolling around on. Good morning, Chad Pyre with ya. Just past 7:08 now on this October 14th. And we keep the music going. We traveled to 1989. Some solo Tom Petty. This one, You're So Bad. Radio 101, good morning.

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0: Sunshine. That one by Jonathan Edwards here on Radio 101. Also heard from the Steve Miller Band in that set with Fly Like an Eagle. More music. That's coming up. We got a quick listen to what's happening in your local forecast. 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Got ourselves the cloudy skies out and about today. Stormy weather expected throughout this Wednesday. National Weather Service calling for a 90% chance of precipitation. It's going to be chilly and a little bit of snow in the high country up there, too. But high temperatures stay only up to about 52 in Durango, 52 your high in Pagosa Springs, 55 in Farmington, and 50 in Cortez. The wind kicking up all throughout this afternoon. Our sunset coming to us eventually at 6:35. Mostly cloudy skies overnight tonight, but the storms are moving out. We'll have low temperatures down to 30 degrees with that. Tomorrow and our Thursday, mostly sunny skies back with us. High temperatures only up to about 60, though. 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

0: There's JJ Gray and the Bofro with their song Orange Blossoms here on Radio 101. Good morning, Chet Pyre with you. And more music coming up. Plus, stick around about 10 minutes. We'll set aside some time for trivia. Right now, we got your local news all brought to you by Rock Solid Custom Granite, voted best countertops in Durango yet again. 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
1: 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Items can be set out for collection as early as Saturday, October 17th. Pickup is on your regularly scheduled refuse collection day, the week of October 19th. La Plata County says the deadline to apply is quickly approaching. They have more than 30 active boards and commissions with nearly 200 residents who participate in the county government decision-making process. Apply by October 18th. For FCB News, I'm Jamie Monticelli.
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0: Good morning. 7:40. Here we go. It is now trivia time. Trivia time. Let's go. Here we are, going on this stormy Wednesday. You could be the winner. Contest works like this. Give me a call, 970-259-4456. I'll pull you on there. 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Play some trivia. Good morning.
1: Good morning, brother. How's it going?
0: Good. How are you doing?
1: Oh, not too shabby.
0: Sweet. What's your name?
1: Andrew,
0: welcome back to it. Here's what you got this morning, Andrew. You have geography examples, Fleetwood Mac sing-along, median size, album order, or what state is that in?
1: Oh, gosh. Dealer's choice.
0: Dealer's choice. Well, I'm gonna make someone who really wants to sing pick the singing one, so I won't make you do that one. But let's play. What state is that in?
1: All right, let's give it a shot.
0: Yeah! Woo! All right, this is how it works.
1: If people have been avoiding, we've done this before.
0: We've done something similar, yes, for sure. You'll have 120 seconds to answer 6 questions. I will give you a thing, and you tell me what U.S. state it is in.
1: Oh, gracious.
0: All right,
1: yeah.
0: Here we go. That's all there is to it. What state is that in? Bow, bow, bow, bow. Still working on the production value.
1: I think it's more daunting.
0: Dun, dun, dun. Okay. We can go with that. All right, here we go, Andrew. Once again, look for the U.S. state that each of these are in, and we're off. Mount Denali.
1: Seattle. I don't know, Washington. It's not a state. Oh my gosh.
0: Mount Rushmore.
1: Mount Rushmore is North Dakota or South Dakota?
0: South Dakota, yes. The Space Needle.
1: What's that?
0: The Space Needle.
1: Oh, that's Washington.
0: Yes. Yosemite National Park.
1: Yosemite is Wisconsin?
0: Nope.
1: No, shoot. Oh. Idaho? No.
0: Nope.
1: Go pass.
0: Plymouth Rock.
1: Plymouth Rock. Plymouth.
0: It's got a long name.
1: Vermont.
0: Nope.
1: No.
0: It's little.
1: West Virginia.
0: It's little, but it has a long name. Right on the coast.
1: Little, but it has a long name. New Hampshire.
0: No, it might be close to Boston.
1: Oh my gosh, I'm still gonna fail this. Pass. Go,
0: Niagara Falls.
1: Niagara Falls. Oh, that's New York. It's...
0: Yeah, I think you said New York. Yeah, New York. Denali, the tallest mountain. One of the last states. Yeah.
1: Darn it. Damn the man. Save the empire.
0: Denali's in Alaska. Up there in Alaska.
1: All right. Well, yeah. I learned the other day that my 11-year-old is way better at geography than I am.
0: Where's the help, man? Where's the help? Nothing from the back seat today?
1: He's at school. He had to go in early.
0: Oh, he's learning more. Yeah, he's learning more. Oh, shucks. Yeah. Oh, unfortunate that you got through today.
1: I know. I was like, oh, crud. I dropped him off for the bus, but I'll give a call in if I can. And I didn't have my little partner in crime.
0: Right. Then Yosemite National Park. That one's in California. California is where Yosemite is. You might have been thinking of Yellowstone when you were guessing, kind of like Idaho, the area, Wyoming. Yeah. Yeah, Yosemite's one, California.
1: No, not good at geography. I could tell you some philosopher names and some dirty stuff, but geography.
2: I like how Mount Rushmore, though, is just in Dakota. Either one.
1: Dakota, yeah. It's one of them.
2: It's in Dakotas. It's there. It's somewhere over there-ish. Midwest. Just Midwest. yeah. Well, shucks. Well, sorry I chose incorrectly for you.
1: No. Maybe I botched it because I need my partner in crime. So we'll call back.
2: Yep. That was the biggest issue. Taking your kid to school. How foolish.
1: Yeah, I know.
2: All right, sweet Andrew. We'll give it a try again. We'll talk to you later this month, I'm sure.
1: Sounds good, brother.
2: All right, thanks,
1: Take
2: man.
1: You have a great morning.
2: You too. Bye.
0: All right, Andrew, give it a whirl. Let's see, got another call here? So let's try this. Good morning.
3: Let's try it.
0: All right, welcome
3: good
0: back.
3: Good morning.
0: Good morning, good morning. What's the name again?
3: Steve.
0: All right, Steve. Well, did you know where all those things were in the States?
3: I did.
0: Oh, dang. Well, that category's gone. It's what you got left this morning, Steve. You got geography.
3: Oh, I know what I want.
0: Oh, please, go for it. Go for it.
3: I wish to sing.
0: Oh, we got a singer. All right.
3: Sing for my supper.
0: Fleetwood Mac sing-along. So these will all be Fleetwood Mac songs. I will play you a portion of the song. When it stops, you pick it up and sing the next line.
3: Excellent.
0: All right. Here we are. Here's your first one, Steve. And we're going.

0: thinking about tomorrow. Don't stop. It'll soon be here.
1: Yesterday's gone. Yeah. Yesterday's later. It's out of there. Sweet. Yeah, for sure. That's Don't Stop by Fleetwood Mac. Well done. Nailed that one. One for one. All right. Here is your next one, Steve. Once again, give me the next line. Sing along.

0: Yeah. Well-known fact, right? Well-known fact. Learn that one through life, huh, Steve?
1: I wasn't going to go there, but...
0: That's what happens. Players only love you when they're playing. All right. Here's your last one. Here's your last one, Steve. Here's your next sing-along. See if you can nail this one with some Fleetwood Mac.

0: me lies. Tell me sweet little lies. Tell me lies.
1: Tell me lies.
2: Yeah. Yeah, nice. I mean, nice is like you got the lyrics. The singing was all right, but I think you know that.
0: Yeah. I was thrown out of choir in elementary school.
2: Oh, man. Brutal. Elementary, even. That had to been real bad. They usually let anybody sing.
0: It was pretty harsh.
2: That's tough. I hope my sister's listening, only because I'm going to tell a quick story about her. She was pretty convinced when she was real young that she was going to be a singer and that she was really good at making up songs. And, of course, they're just little kid ridiculous songs. And we still sing them today sometimes. The one I can remember off the top of my head that she sang, that, which, once again, convinced that she was going to be a pop star. But one of her bangers was, oh, please, won't you see the Statue of Liberty? Yeah. But she didn't make it as a singer, unfortunately.
0: There's a song in there, though.
2: There's a rhyme. I don't know if there's a song in there. A jingle at best, I would say. A jingle at best. All right, last thing you got to pick, then. You're a winner today, Steve. Well done. It was really good singing. I will say that. It's fantastic. Just the boldness to sing on the radio is a big deal. Do you have a Fleetwood Mac song you would like to hear, then, coming up next?
0: How about Gold Dust Woman?
2: Yeah, for sure. I haven't heard that one in a grip. That's a really good one. I love that track. All right, we'll get that on for you, and then stay on the line. Steve, you earned that gift card to Sunnyside.
0: Thank you so much.
2: Thank you. Cool. Steve with the singing this morning, man. That was good. Like I said, that's a scary one. That's a bold one to pick. Steve nailed it. Hey, thank you to Andrew as well, making me pick his category, and that didn't work out. So he might do his own picking tomorrow, and hopefully he's got the backup of his kid. That's the time we got for trivia. Thanks for playing along. We'll be back at it tomorrow. Tune in on your Thursday. We'll be playing at 7:40 sharp in the contest brought to you by TBK Bank, member FDIC. 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

0: 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Keep in mind, there are difficult travel conditions on all area mountain passes today. Please be prepared for winter driving conditions and allow extra time to make it over any of those high elevation roadways. Also, road work continues on Highway 160 through Pagosa Springs. Work is happening on the east side of Pagosa with lane closures, reduced speeds, and a 10-foot width limit. And culvert maintenance is taking place on Colorado 172 south of Ignacio. There will be alternating traffic and delays are expected. And then watch for road work on Highway 550 in Ouray. There's going to be alternating traffic and you're likely to hit delays. Drive safe, neighbors.
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0: ABC News Radio, I'm Jennifer Kuiper. A federal judge extends an order giving three news organizations access to the White House. In a ruling late yesterday, the judge has again blocked President Trump's ban of CNN, MS Now, and Politico, writing that the injunction is intended to preserve the status quo as the outlet's lawsuit continues. President Trump will stump in Las Vegas and Bullhead City, Arizona today with the midterm elections 3 weeks away. Last night, he told a crowd in Wasilla, Alaska,
1: "And nobody's done more for Alaska than Donald J. Trump, that I can tell you."
0: Trump's midterm blitz will continue with future stops planned in Kentucky, Kansas, and North Carolina. Today, Cornell University faculty members are starting to debate a no-confidence vote in the administration regarding how it handled a sex assault case. Some faculty, including Dr. Ariana Kim, expressed disappointment with the university's response to allegations of a woman accusing frat members of sexually assaulting her in 2024.
2: "There have been so many opportunities for them to make meaningful change, to alter the culture of toxic masculinity and this idea that men should protect men and let's keep things quiet."
0: Cornell University's president and other Cornell officials are expected to address the faculty and take questions with a formal no-confidence vote possibly taking place on October 28th. All seven accused frat members deny any wrongdoing. With the race for Los Angeles mayor just 3 weeks away, Mayor Karen Bass and City Councilwoman Nithya Raman faced off last night on KNBC-TV. Raman, who's a Democratic socialist, invoked a famous phrase from California's former Republican governor, Ronald Reagan.
3: "Are you better off today than you were 4 years ago? As I've been around the city talking to voters through this campaign, the answer for too many of them has been no."
0: Bass accused Raman of refusing to clear homeless encampments near schools. The Vatican says Pope Leo is resting after having a cancerous growth removed from his right lung yesterday. He could be in the hospital for about a week. I'm Jennifer Kuiper, NBC News Radio.
4: Rocky Mount News Network, I'm Teresa Taylor. Following an officer-involved shooting at Colorado State University on Monday, several students and parents expressed frustration over a lack of timely emergency alerts. While CSU stated that alerts were sent to over 48,000 email addresses and phone numbers, officials acknowledged that some recipients were missed. Meteorologists are forecasting several possible inches of high-elevation snow across Colorado's Front Range and San Juan Mountains, signaling the arrival of early winter conditions. In response, Arapaho Basin is testing its snow guns and preparing lifts to open as soon as weather permits. And a survey from Tufts University indicates rising civic engagement among college students ahead of the 2026 midterm elections. Professor Justin Golub at Colorado Mesa University says his students express varying motivations for voting, emphasizing the importance of candidate communication and holding elected officials accountable. I'm Teresa Taylor.
5: Whispers echo through the shadows as something ancient begins to awaken. 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
6: 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Up next, it's Bonnie Raitt. 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

0: waiting on the world to change. That song by John Mayer here on Radio 101. Hey, good morning. Happy Wednesday. Getting over the hump. It's all downhill after this. Just got to keep chugging along. Got a quick listen to what's happening in your local forecast. 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Rain showers, thunderstorms. National Weather Service calling for a 90% chance of precipitation. Also going to be chilly today. High temperatures are only expected near 52 in Durango, up to 52 as well in Pagosa Springs, 55 in Farmington, and 50 in Cortez. Now, the wind kicking up this afternoon, and then our sunset eventually at 6:35. Mostly cloudy skies overnight, but the storms are mostly moving out. Low temperatures down to 30 degrees tonight. Tomorrow and our Thursday, we got mostly sunny skies, but high temperatures only around about 60. 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

0: song. There's the Red Hot Chili Peppers with their song Soul to Squeeze. Good morning, Chet Pyre, with you as we work our way through this October 14th. I almost said August. Oh, gosh, this year is going by. Well, news? Yeah, we got that, and then more music coming up. Right now, your local news all brought to you by Rivergate Pharmacy and Compounding Center, where walk-in vaccine appointments are available. 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
1: 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They are accepting applications through November 2nd for the Community and Cultural Relations Commission, Community Development Commission, Financial Advisory Board, Historic Preservation Board, and the Tourism Advisory Commission. The City of Durango is accepting applications for the first round of the 2027 Local Event Marketing Grant, focused on events held between January and April of 2027. 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

0: This Colorado History Moment is brought to you by your friends at Alpine Bank Durango, 1099 Main Avenue and in Three Springs.
1: Nick has just told me here at Center of Southwest Studies, said, Charlie, you can't be a history nerd if you don't know the history of Fort Peabody. So I said, well, I got to learn about it. Teach me.
2: So Fort Peabody was a Colorado National Guard sentry post that was built in 1904 at an elevation of 13,365 feet, essentially on the county line between Ouray and San Miguel counties near Imogene Pass. It is recognized as the highest historical military post of its kind in the United States. Essentially, what the fort was there to do was to keep, Union miners from coming up and over the pass from the Ouray side down into Telluride. So that post essentially had kind of a small guardhouse, a flag mount, and basically a machine gun or sniper's nest situated up there. And so basically by the end of 1904, the labor unrest had been settled down and the fort was essentially abandoned. But, it still sits up there. And in 2010, groups in Telluride, along with the Forest Service, did some stabilization work up at Fort Peabody. And it was added to the National Register of Historic Places in 2005. So it's one of these physical reminders of some of the violent mining labor unrest that happened here in Southwest Colorado and its mines.
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0: 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Please be prepared for winter driving conditions and allow extra time to make it over any of those high elevation roadways. Also, road work continues on Highway 160 through Pagosa Springs. Work is happening on the east side of Pagosa with lane closures, reduced speeds, and a 10-foot width limit. And culvert maintenance is taking place on Colorado 172 south of Ignacio. There will be alternating traffic and delays are expected. And then watch for road work on Highway 550 in Ouray. There's going to be alternating traffic and you're likely to hit delays. Drive safe, neighbors.
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0: NBC News Radio, I'm Jennifer Kuiper. Pope Leo is said to be resting peacefully after undergoing surgery for lung cancer and could be in a Rome hospital for a week. Meantime, Florida Catholics are being called to prayer. Natalie Rodriguez reports.
1: Miami Archbishop Thomas Wenske is leading Florida Catholics in prayer following Pope Leo XIV's lung cancer diagnosis. The 71-year-old pontiff recently underwent a successful surgery in Rome to remove a malignant nodule in part of his right lung. Wenske issued an official statement asking local parishes for spiritual support during his recovery.
0: President Trump will be campaigning in two states today ahead of the midterms. Trump starts the day in Las Vegas before heading to Arizona for a rally in Bullhead City to promote GOP governor candidate Andy Biggs. The president will then head to Montana for a rally with congressional candidate Aaron Flint. Sam Speck reports President Trump will soon visit Kansas.
2: The president is to hold a campaign rally for Republican Senator Roger Marshall. The rally is scheduled for this upcoming Monday with doors opening at 2:30 p.m. and the president expected to speak around 6 p.m. Now, keep in mind, the location has not yet been disclosed. The visit comes as Marshall faces a tough challenge from Reverend Adam Hamilton in a closely watched Senate race. Trump's visit to Wichita follows a recent social media post hinting at a, quote, Kansas-style rally and is a part of his campaign efforts to support Republican candidates in red-leading states.
0: A Democrat running for re-election in Georgia says he will not run for president. President in 2028, Tammy Trujillo reports.
3: Incumbent Senator John Ossoff made the vow Tuesday night in a debate against his opponent, Republican Congressman Mike Collins. Ossoff's been considered by some Democrats as a possible contender for 28 and was asked by one of the moderators if he was thinking of running. Ossoff said he had zero interest in running for president and is focused on winning a second six-year term in Georgia.
0: SeaWorld Orlando has temporarily closed its Mako Hyper coaster. It comes after a rider fell to his death from the Goliath coaster at Six Flags Over Georgia. I'm Jennifer Kuiper, NBC News Radio.
4: Rocky Mount News Network, I'm Teresa Taylor. Following an officer-involved shooting at Colorado State University on Monday, several students and parents expressed frustration over a lack of timely emergency alerts. While CSU stated that alerts were sent to over 48,000 email addresses and phone numbers, officials acknowledged that some recipients were missed. Meteorologists are forecasting several possible inches of high-elevation snow across Colorado's Front Range and San Juan Mountains, signaling the arrival of early winter conditions. In response, Arapahoe Basin is testing its snow guns and preparing lifts to open as soon as weather permits. And a survey from Tufts University indicates rising civic engagement among college students ahead of the 2026 midterm elections. Professor Justin Golub at Colorado Mesa University says his students express varying motivations for voting, emphasizing the importance of candidate communication and holding elected officials accountable. I'm Teresa Taylor.
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That one, Depending on You, coming off the 1978 album Minute by Minute by the Doobie Brothers. Good morning, 9:08 on this October 14th, and more music coming up. We now head to 1995. 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

0: Love is Free. That one by Sheryl Crow here on Radio 101. Hey, good morning. Chad Pyre here with you. And we got a quick listen to what's happening in your local forecast. 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Got ourselves the cloudy skies, stormy weather expected throughout this Wednesday, and pretty darn chilly. High temperatures only up to 52 in Durango. About 52 your high in Pagosa Springs, 55 in Farmington, and 50 in Cortez. The wind is kicking up this afternoon. Our sunset eventually at 6:35. Mostly cloudy skies tonight. Still a slight chance of scattered rain. For the most part, though, the storms are moving out, leaving us with a low temperature down to 30 degrees. Tomorrow and our Thursday, we got mostly sunny skies. High temperatures only up to about 60. 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And more music? Yeah, that's coming to you. 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
2: 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The San Juan Basin Archaeological Society invites the public to the next monthly meeting. It takes place in person and on Zoom on Wednesday, October 14th at 7 p.m. in the Lyceum inside the Center of Southwest Studies. 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The Ranger Series is back on Thursday, October 15th. Join Ranger Tosh Black from 5:30 to 7 p.m. at the Durango Rec Center to learn about wilderness first aid. 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The Four Corners Notebook is sponsored by Diane West Jewelry and Art Gallery in downtown Durango, proud supporter of the local events and artistry that bring us together.
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0: Oh, that one, Moondance, Van Morrison, right here on Radio 101. Good morning to ya. We got more music coming up, and stick around in 10 minutes. We'll be playing Link the Lyrics with your chance to win. Right now, though, a quick listen to what's happening locally in the news, brought to you by Roto-Rooter of Durango, owned and operated by Chris Weeble Plumbing and Drain. 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We send it back to the news desk with Jamie Monticelli.
1: 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Items can be set out for collection as early as Saturday, October 17th. Pickup is on your regularly scheduled refuse collection day, the week of October 19th. La Plata County says the deadline to apply is quickly approaching. They have more than 30 active boards and commissions with nearly 200 residents who participate in the county government decision-making process. Apply by October 18th. For FCB News, I'm Jamie Monticelli.
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2: All right, yes, here we go with Link the Lyrics on this Wednesday morning. You could be a winner. Contest works like this. Got a song picked out. Gonna play you a little bit of that song, bit of it. As you're singing along to it, though, I'm just gonna end up stopping it. When the song stops, you gotta keep on singing. If you're able to link those lyrics, you'll be our winner today, earning yourself a gift card to Mama Sylvia's Italian Kitchen. Enjoy happy hour 4:30 to 6 every day, excluding holiday weekends, not available for takeout. That's Mama Sylvia's in downtown Durango. All right, if you want to play along, you do have to call me with your singing. You can reach me up here in studio. 970-259-4456. 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Today, for Link the Lyrics, we reach back to 1987. This morning, I need the next 9 lyrics or the next 2 lines. Clue kind of gets you started there. Next 9 lyrics or 2 lines. 970-259-4456. I'll open up your phone lines. And play your Link the Lyrics clue for this Wednesday, October 14th.

yeah, it's only 9 lyrics, but it kind of stretches out there between the two lines. 970-259-4456. Here's your clue one more time for length of lyrics on this Wednesday. I

All right, sing it out for me, 970-259-4456. While we wait for our winner, some more music. Here's The Cure on Radio 101.

Just Like Heaven. That one, The Cure, right here on Radio 101. Good morning. Thank you, everyone, calling in. Playing Link the lyrics today. But congratulations going out to Greg. He was the first with the correct lyrics. Did a good job singing. This was a tough one. A tough one to kind of get the cadence of the lyrics, especially without the music behind you. But Greg did it. So here you are. Here's your clue again. It's Bruce Springsteen featuring Greg. Finishing your lyrics on this Wednesday. I want

0: baby or just a brilliant disguise?
1: Yeah, well done. Awesome, Greg. There's a lot of extra syllables in some of those words. Disguise. Bruce Springsteen making it long there with some of those words. But that song, Brilliant Disguise, it's by Bruce Springsteen, of course, from his 1987 album Tunnel of Love. Much like the rest of that album, Brilliant Disguise was recorded by Bruce Springsteen at his home studio. And he wrote and recorded everything himself. He re-recorded parts of the song with the E Street Band for the actual album version, but he plays all the instruments on the first recording of the song. Now, the lyrics of this track, Brilliant Disguise, they really represent a confession of self-doubt on the part of Bruce Springsteen. The emotions are very kind of include confusion and jealousy, anxiety, all talking about the singer's wife and how she's become a bit of a stranger to him. And it definitely deals with the parallels with Bruce Springsteen's personal life at the time. He had recently married actress Julian Phillips, but then the two divorced just a few years later. And so as he was going through that, he wrote this track. We'll give it a listen in just a bit. Congratulations again going out to Greg, our winner today. Thanks for singing, man. And we'll be back at it tomorrow. Tune in on your Thursday. We'll be playing Link the Lyrics at 9:40 sharp. It's all brought to you by Mama Sylvia's Italian Kitchen in downtown Durango. 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

0: 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Your road report brought to you by Cal Steel and Sheet Metal, located on Highway 160 just east of Three Springs. Don't shiver through the cold months this year. Give the Cal Steel team a call today at 970-247-0104. Keep in mind, there are difficult travel conditions on all area mountain passes today. Please be prepared for winter driving conditions and allow extra time to make it over any of those high elevation roadways. Also, road work continues on Highway 160 through Pagosa Springs. Work is happening on the east side of Pagosa with lane closures, reduced speeds, and a 10-foot width limit. And culvert maintenance is taking place on Colorado 172 south of Ignacio. There will be alternating traffic and delays are expected. And then watch for road work on Highway 550 in Ouray. There's going to be alternating traffic and you're likely to hit delays. Drive safe, neighbors. The aspen leaves are turning gold and that crisp morning air means winter is just around the corner. Is your furnace ready for the drop in temperature? Don't wait for the first real freeze. 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

0: NBC News Radio, I'm Jennifer Kuiper. New inflation numbers are coming in a bit hotter than expected. The consumer price index for September rose to a 12-month rate of 3.7%. Soaring energy costs are mainly the reason for the inflation uptick, with gas prices up just over 9% and food prices jumping 2.5% from a year ago. President Trump says no one has done more for Alaska than him. Mark Mayfield with that.
1: Speaking at a rally in Wasilla Tuesday, Trump urged supporters to re-elect Republican Senator Dan Sullivan and warned of the consequences of a Democratic victory in the upcoming midterms.
2: I've done more for this state than any other state in the union, and they'll repeal it immediately.
1: Trump was joined at the rally by Sullivan and Congressman Nick Begich, who's also running for re-election. The president's visit comes with the midterms just 3 weeks away. Trump is also set to visit Arizona, Montana, and Georgia this week.
0: Cornell University faculty begin debate on a no-confidence resolution condemning Cornell's response to sexual violence. It comes after a group of male students was accused last month of raping a woman at a fraternity house in 2024. Members of Cornell's Sexual Assault Task Force will address faculty at the meeting. A formal vote on the resolution is set to take place later this month. The San Diego neighborhood of Poway is drawing a line on AI infrastructure.
3: The Poway City Council has voted to ban large AI data centers in the city after residents raised concerns about power demand, water use, and noise. The debate centered on whether large server facilities would strain resources and change the character of the community. The new policy blocks large AI data center projects within Poway, and any future changes would have to come back through the city decision-making process. I'm John Fink.
0: Bank of America is being hit with $1 billion in penalties over alleged money laundering. The U.S. Treasury has announced over $1.2 billion in penalties against the nation's second largest bank for the alleged violation of anti-money laundering and sanction laws. The Treasury says the fines stem from the bank's failure to report over $5 billion in suspicious transactions. Jennifer Kuiper, NBC News Radio.
4: Rocky Mountain News Network, I'm Teresa Taylor. With just 3 weeks remaining until the 2026 midterm elections, the Colorado County Clerks Association has released a new online guide to demonstrate the transparency and safeguards built into the state's voting process. The guide reassures voters that recent federal attempts to modify mail-in voting rules have not altered Colorado's election administration. Martin Natchez scored twice, including a 5-on-3 goal, and Arturi Lehkonen added another to help the shorthanded Colorado Avalanche defeat the division rivals Dallas Stars 3-2 in their series opener. Mackenzie Blackwood secured the victory with 24 saves, overcoming a physical game that included multiple fights and major penalties for both teams. And meteorologists are forecasting several possible inches of high elevation snow across Colorado's Front Range and San Juan Mountains, signaling the arrival of early winter conditions. I'm Teresa Taylor.
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0: That one jamming out with the B-52s, their song Rome. This is Radio 101. Also heard Train with their song Calling All Angels, and we were reeling in the years with Steely Dan to open up that 10 o'clock hour. More music on the way. Quick listen to what's happening right here in your local forecast. 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We still got the rain showers, thunderstorms moving through this Wednesday. High temperatures only up to about 52 in Durango, 52 in Pagosa Springs, 55 in Farmington, and 50 in Cortez. The wind kicking up this afternoon, keeping those temperatures down. And then our sunset eventually at 6:35. Mostly cloudy skies continue for the early portions of tonight with a slight chance of scattered rain. But for the most part, the storms are moving out. We'll have low temperatures down to 30 degrees. Tomorrow and our Thursday, mostly sunny skies back with us and high temperatures only up to about 60. 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Good morning.
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Good morning, 10:30 now on this October 14th. Time to learn something new. You and I learning something new each and every weekday with Today I Learned. Well, today I learned that despite their name, it's actually impossible for a centipede to have 100 legs. To have exactly 100 legs, anyways. Because centipedes, because of like a genetic quirk, it dictates that a centipede or even a millipede or those types of bugs will always have an odd number of legs. It's got one extra leg on one side every time. Now, of course, they could lose a leg maybe and be, at an even number. But bugs like that, centipedes and millipedes, are always born with an odd number of legs. So they can't have 100 legs. You could have 99 or 101, but despite their name, it's actually biologically impossible for a centipede to be born with exactly 100 legs because a genetic quirk dictates that they always have an odd number of legs. Okay, like I said, they could lose one. I don't even know if they'd notice if they lost a leg out of all those legs. I guess probably walking along, like, oh no, my 48th leg. I don't know if centipedes go, oh no. They're kind of creepy. Okay, there we go. Learning something new every day. Join me tomorrow. We'll learn something else new about our wide world and beyond. With all those legs, man, can't take care of them all. They feel like a number. That's what Bob Seger's singing about right here. Radio 101. Good morning.

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0: 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I'm Chris Caraccio.
1: President Trump will give remarks in two states today as the midterms approach. He'll speak in Bullhead City, Arizona for a rally, then head to Montana for another rally. New inflation numbers are out and have come in hotter than expected. The consumer price index for September rose to a 12-month rate of 3.7%. Wall Street analysts had expected it to come in at 3.6%. Soaring energy costs are mainly the reason for the inflation uptick, with gas prices up 9.1%. Cornell President Michael Kotlikoff is now offering a formal apology to the woman identified only as Jane Doe, who reported that she was raped at a fraternity house in 2024. NBC's Aaron McLaughlin has more.
2: In an interview overnight with the New York Times, Kotlikoff acknowledging missteps in his administration's handling of the case, saying he did not follow up with Jane Doe in the months after her reported rape, and only learned she dropped out of school after her lawsuit was filed.
1: Today, Cornell faculty members are beginning a debate on a no-confidence resolution condemning the school's response to sexual violence allegations. About 150 faculty members are reported to be in favor of the resolution. A federal judge has extended an order giving three news organizations access to the White House. In a ruling late yesterday, the judge again blocked President Trump's ban of CNN, MS Now, and Politico. The judge wrote the injunction is intended to preserve the status quo as the outlet's lawsuit continues. He ruled the outlets are likely to succeed. The Vatican says Pope Leo spent a peaceful night at Rome's Gemelli Hospital after having a growth removed from his right lung. NBC's Danielle Hamamjen reports the 71-year-old pontiff has been diagnosed with cancer.
3: Adenocarcinoma, the most common form of lung cancer, making up about 80% of all cases, tends to spread more slowly compared to other cancers. It's generally found in smokers, though not uncommon among non-smokers.
1: The Pope's doctors say yesterday's operation lasted about 90 minutes and was completed without complications. I'm Chris Caraccio, NBC News Radio.
4: Rocky Mountain News Network, I'm Teresa Taylor. Following an officer-involved shooting at Colorado State University on Monday, several students and parents expressed frustration over a lack of timely emergency alerts. While CSU stated that alerts were sent to over 48,000 email addresses and phone numbers, officials acknowledged that some recipients were missed. Meteorologists are forecasting several possible inches of high-elevation snow across Colorado's Front Range and San Juan Mountains, signaling the arrival of early winter conditions. In response, Arapahoe Basin is testing its snow guns and preparing lifts to open as soon as weather permits. And a survey from Tufts University indicates rising civic engagement among college students ahead of the 2026 midterm elections. Professor Justin Golub at Colorado Mesa University says his students express varying motivations for voting, emphasizing the importance of candidate communication and holding elected officials accountable. I'm Teresa Taylor.
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0: Love Fool. That one by The Cardigans here on Radio 101. Hey, good morning. Chad Pyre with you. And we got more music to get to as we work our way through this Wednesday. Quick listen to what's happening in your local forecast. 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We do have ourselves the cloudy skies. Rain showers, thunderstorms expected throughout the rest of this day. National Weather Service says a 90% chance of precipitation. High temperatures near 52 in Durango, about 52 in Pagosa Springs, 55 in Farmington, and 50 in Cortez. It's a chilly one. The wind also kicking up this afternoon, cooling us off. Our sunset eventually at 6:35, mostly cloudy skies. Tonight, a slight chance of scattered rain, but for the most part, the storms are moving out, leaving us with a low down to 30 degrees. Then tomorrow and our Thursday, mostly sunny skies back with us, high temperatures near 60. 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

0: 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I'm Chris Caraccio.
1: President Trump is set to visit more states today as he continues to campaign for GOP candidates ahead of the midterms. NBC's Garrett Hake reports that last night, Trump was rallying Republicans in the last frontier.
2: The president campaigning in Alaska on behalf of embattled Republican Senator Dan Sullivan, locked in a tight re-election race with Democrat Mary Peltola.
3: I'm here because he's one of the best senators that you have. One of the most respected senators that there is in Washington.
1: After spending the night in Las Vegas, Trump is now heading to Bullhead City, Arizona for a rally in which Congressman Andy Biggs, the Republican nominee in the state's governor's race, will also be speaking. Trump then heads to Montana for a rally with congressional candidate Aaron Flint. Pope Leo is walking and eating regularly following his lung cancer surgery yesterday. His doctors provided an update on his recovery a day after having a cancerous growth removed from his lung. The 71-year-old Pontiff's blood tests and chest x-ray came back normal, the doctor said. The Vatican has not yet provided any information on the size of the tumor or if it had spread. New inflation numbers are coming in a bit hotter than expected. Jennifer Kuiper with more.
4: The consumer price index for September rose to a 12-month rate of 3.7%. Wall Street analysts had expected it to come in at 3.6%. Soaring energy costs are mainly the reason for the inflation uptick. With gas prices up just over 9%, food prices are up 2.5% from a year ago.
1: President Trump is being urged by senators from both sides of the aisle to reverse his agreement to ease restrictions on Russian diesel exports. The lawmakers warned the deal could provide Russia with additional revenue to support its ongoing war against Ukraine while doing little to lower fuel prices for Americans. The senators, including 6 Democrats and 6 Republicans, wrote in a letter to Trump that easing the restrictions could undermine efforts to pressure Moscow over its invasion of Ukraine.
0: I'm Chris Caraccio, NBC News Radio.
5: Well, a brilliant afternoon to you, Chad Pyre with you on your soundtrack to the Four Corners. And we got more music to get to as we work our way through this stormy Wednesday. Right now, though, a quick list of what's going on locally. We send it back to our in-house news desk with Jamie Monticelli.
6: Ready to help shape the future of the community while making a real impact? 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They are accepting applications through November 2nd for the Community and Cultural Relations Commission, Community Development Commission, Financial Advisory Board, Historic Preservation Board, and the Tourism Advisory Commission. The City of Durango is accepting applications for the first round of the 2027 Local Event Marketing Grant, focused on events held between January and April of 2027. Applications are open until November 4th. Ready to warm up in your yard with a cozy campfire or finally clear out that pile of autumn leaves? 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Getting a burn permit from the City of Cortez is an important first step. It is easy and it's free. 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For FCB News, I'm Jamie Monticelli.
5: All right, here we go. Back to the music on this Wednesday, October 14th. We kick off this noon o'clock hour in 1974. 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

0: Oh, a beautiful song there by Amos Lee, his track Flower. This is Radio 101. Good afternoon. Chad Pyre with you, and we got a quick listen to what's happening in your local forecast. 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Well, we do have this stormy weather throughout the Four Corners the remainder of this Wednesday, and rain showers and thunderstorms are likely. Also on the cold side, high near 52 in Durango today, up to 52 in Pagosa Springs, 55 your high in Farmington, and just 50 in Cortez. The wind also kicking up this afternoon, keeping those temperatures low. Our sunset eventually at 6:35, mostly cloudy skies overnight tonight, but for the most part, the storms are moving out. You got low temperatures down to 30 degrees. Tomorrow and our Thursday, we welcome sunshine back to the region, but high temperatures only up to about 60. 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And that's coming up. 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Good afternoon.
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0: 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I'm Chris Caraccio.
1: President Trump will give remarks in two states today as the midterms approach. He'll speak in Bullhead City, Arizona for a rally, then head to Montana for another rally. The faculty at Cornell University will begin debate today on a no-confidence resolution condemning Cornell's response to sexual violence. About 150 faculty members are reportedly in favor of the resolution, which comes after a group of male students were accused last month of raping a woman at a fraternity house back in 2024. Kimberly Guilfoyle is stepping down as U.S. Ambassador to Greece following misconduct allegations. NBC's Gabe Gutierrez reports that she had been making phone calls as recently as Monday to try to keep her job.
2: But there was concern among senior aides at the White House about what a State Department Inspector General probe would find. Guilfoyle has been under intense scrutiny over allegations she asked Trump donor Eric Dieters for $100,000 to pay off her American Express bill.
1: That allegedly for access to senior administration officials. The former fiance of Donald Trump Jr. denies the allegations. In a post on X, she said serving in the role has been the honor of a lifetime and she'll be forever grateful to President Trump. During yesterday's press briefing, new White House Press Secretary Katie Zacharias said Guilfoyle had been asked to resign. Six Flags Over Georgia is planning to reopen Friday following its closure after a man's fatal fall from the Goliath roller coaster on Monday. NBC's Ryan Chandler reports that, as a precaution, the company has shut down 9 roller coasters at its parks in the U.S. and Canada, at least 6 of them made by the same Swiss manufacturer as Goliath.
3: That company telling NBC News they are deeply saddened by this tragic accident, adding, "We are actively investigating the incident and have no further comments until we have a better understanding of what transpired."
1: Witnesses say the man who died was ejected from his seat and has now been identified as 42-year-old Hassan Karim, an educator and 2-time cancer survivor who leaves behind a 10-year-old daughter.
0: I'm Chris Caraccio, NBC News Radio.
4: Rocky Mount News Network, I'm Teresa Taylor. Following an officer-involved shooting at Colorado State University on Monday, several students and parents expressed frustration over a lack of timely emergency alerts. While CSU stated that alerts were sent to over 48,000 email addresses and phone numbers, officials acknowledged that some recipients were missed. Meteorologists are forecasting several possible inches of high-elevation snow across Colorado's Front Range and San Juan Mountains, signaling the arrival of early winter conditions. In response, Arapahoe Basin is testing its snow guns and preparing lifts to open as soon as weather permits. And a survey from Tufts University indicates rising civic engagement among college students ahead of the 2026 midterm elections. Professor Justin Golub at Colorado Mesa University says his students express varying motivations for voting, emphasizing the importance of candidate communication and holding elected officials accountable. I'm Teresa Taylor.
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0: 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I'm Chris Caraccio.
1: President Trump will give remarks in two states today as the midterms approach. He'll speak in Bullhead City, Arizona for a rally, then head to Montana for another rally. A federal judge is extending an order giving three news organizations access to the White House. The judge again blocked President Trump's ban of CNN, MS Now, and Politico in a ruling late yesterday. The judge wrote the injunction is intended to preserve the status quo as the outlet's lawsuit continues. Americans did pay more for just about everything last month. Daria Albinger has details on a key economic report, the first of two this week.
2: Soaring energy costs pushed September's consumer price index up 3.7% year over year, more than the 3.6% that analysts were expecting. Gasoline prices rose 9.1%, with food prices up 2.5% from a year ago. This is the first of two economic reports that the Fed and others watch closely. The producer price index for September will be released on Thursday. It measures prices at the wholesale level before they reach consumers. Usually these reports move in tandem, or if one rises or falls, the other will too.
1: A shift in the jet stream is contributing to a massive flood risk today for the central U.S. Forecasters say the upper-level winds are funneling moisture from Hurricane Simon off Mexico's western coast to the southern plains and Midwest. That's causing torrential rains of 1 to 2 inches per hour to fall, affecting up to 35 million people from Texas to West Virginia. The Vatican says Pope Leo spent a peaceful night at Rome's Gemelli Hospital after having a growth removed from his right lung. NBC's Danielle Hamamjen reports the 71-year-old pontiff has been diagnosed with cancer.
3: Adenocarcinoma, the most common form of lung cancer, making up about 80% of all cases, tends to spread more slowly compared to other cancers. It's generally found in smokers, though not uncommon among non-smokers.
1: The Pope's doctors say yesterday's operation lasted about 90 minutes and was completed without complications. I'm Chris Caraccio, NBC News Radio.
4: Rocky Mountain News Network, I'm Teresa Taylor. With just 3 weeks remaining until the 2026 midterm elections, the Colorado County Clerks Association has released a new online guide to demonstrate the transparency and safeguards built into the state's voting process. The guide reassures voters that recent federal attempts to modify mail-in voting rules have not altered Colorado's election administration. Martin H. scored twice, including a 5-on-3 goal, and Arturi Lekkonen added another to help the shorthanded Colorado Avalanche defeat the division rivals Dallas Stars 3-2 in their series opener. Mackenzie Blackwood secured the victory with 24 saves, overcoming a physical game that included multiple fights and major penalties for both teams. And meteorologists are forecasting several possible inches of high elevation snow across Colorado's Front Range and San Juan Mountains, signaling the arrival of early winter conditions. I'm Teresa Taylor.
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0: 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I'm Chris Caraccio.
1: President Trump is campaigning in two states today. He will hold rallies in Bullhead City, Arizona, and then one in Montana. Additional campaign stops are also planned in Kentucky, Kansas, and North Carolina. Cornell University faculty members have begun discussing a no-confidence resolution, criticizing the school's response to sexual violence. About 150 faculty members reportedly support the resolution following allegations that a group of male students raped a woman at a fraternity house back in 2024. A formal vote is scheduled for later this month. Pope Leo is up and about after yesterday's surgery to remove a cancerous spot on his lung. The Vatican reports he's eating normally and walking around his hospital room. Dr. Samuel Gurevich is a pulmonologist at the Cleveland Clinic and says the 71-year-old Pope is blessed that the spot on the lung was detected early.
2: By the time that these spots happen to grow and they're cancer and they give you symptoms, they're usually pretty far along and much harder to treat. Benign things usually don't grow, and so if a spot doesn't change over a period of time, you know, we usually leave it alone.
1: Dr. Gurevich says lung cancer is more rare in people with no history of smoking. The Pope is reportedly a non-smoker. The Vatican hasn't yet publicly disclosed the Pope's stage of lung cancer, and the diagnosis comes less than a year and a half after he became the first American Pope. A watchdog group is calling for an investigation into newly appointed White House Press Secretary Katie Zachariah. The Campaign for Accountability filed a complaint with the California State Bar over her claims of being an attorney. Reports indicate Zachariah is not licensed to practice law in any state, which the group alleges violates California law. Los Angeles Dodgers superstar Shohei Ohtani is expected to remain in the lineup tonight for Game 3 of the National League Championship Series against the Brewers in Los Angeles. Manager Dave Roberts says Ohtani is healthy despite his prolonged slump at the plate. Blake Snell will start for L.A. tonight. Milwaukee sends Robert Gasser to the mound. The Dodgers trail the series 2-0.
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3: Mountain News Network. I'm Teresa Taylor. Following an officer-involved shooting at Colorado State University on Monday, several students and parents expressed frustration over a lack of timely emergency alerts. While CSU stated that alerts were sent to over 48,000 email addresses and phone numbers, officials acknowledged that some recipients were missed. Meteorologists are forecasting several possible inches of high-elevation snow across Colorado's Front Range and San Juan Mountains, signaling the arrival of early winter conditions. In response, Arapahoe Basin is testing its snow guns and preparing lifts to open as soon as weather permits. And a survey from Tufts University indicates rising civic engagement among college students ahead of the 2026 midterm elections. Professor Justin Golub at Colorado Mesa University says his students express varying motivations for voting, emphasizing the importance of candidate communication and holding elected officials accountable. I'm Teresa Taylor.
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0: that song, Stella the Artist by David Gray, right here on Radio 101. Also heard some Marvin Gaye with What's Going On to open up your 3 o'clock hour. More music coming up, but it's now time for your Adopt-a-Pet update, which is a service of Maleka Mestis with Coldwell Banker Mountain Properties. 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

0: Golden Years. Mel and David Bowie right here on Radio 101. Hey, good afternoon to you. We got plenty of music on this stormy Wednesday, but a quick listen to what's happening in your local forecast. 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That's East by Southwest. Got ourselves the cloudy skies and still a chance of precipitation throughout the region, and quite chilly with the wind picking up this afternoon. Sunset taking place in a couple hours here at 6:35, and then mostly cloudy skies tonight. We do have most of the storms moving out though. Low temperatures all the way down to 30 degrees. Tomorrow and our Thursday, mostly sunny skies, high temperatures near 60. Your weather update brought to you by East by Southwest, and more music coming up. 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

0: 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I'm Chris Caraggio.
1: President Trump is trying to boost Republicans with midterms now just 20 days out. Today, the president is in Bullhead City, Arizona, showing his support for Arizona Republican nominee for governor, Congressman Andy Biggs. Later today, Trump will be in Montana for a rally with congressional candidate Aaron Flint. A watchdog group is calling for an investigation into new White House Press Secretary Katie Zachariah. Wendy Swanson has more.
2: The Campaign for Accountability has filed a complaint with the California State Bar Association demanding a probe into her claims that she's an attorney. Reports surfaced shortly after her first day on the job that she's not licensed to practice law in any state, and the organization says that's a crime in California.
1: New inflation numbers are coming in a bit hotter than expected. Jennifer Kuiper reports.
3: The Consumer Price Index for September rose to a 12-month rate of 3.7%. Wall Street analysts had expected it to come in at 3.6%. Soaring energy costs are mainly the reason for the inflation uptick, with gas prices up just over 9%. Food prices are up 2.5% from a year ago.
1: A hurricane hitting Mexico is fueling a massive flood risk for the central U.S. today. Forecasters say the upper-level winds are funneling moisture from Hurricane Simon to the southern plains and Midwest. That's causing torrential rains of 1 to 2 inches per hour, affecting up to 35 million people from Texas to West Virginia. 4 days after a man fell to his death on a roller coaster, Six Flags Over Georgia is preparing to reopen. The man died on Monday on the Goliath ride, which will remain closed when the park reopens Friday. Six Flags has also shut down 9 similar roller coasters at other parks as a precaution. Social Security checks are going up. The Social Security Administration says benefits will increase by 3.6% in January, the largest cost of living adjustment in 3 years. That amounts to an average hike of $75 a month.
0: I'm Chris Caraggio, NBC News Radio.
4: Well, there's your NBC News again here on Radio 101. A brilliant afternoon to ya. Drive home carefully. Still got some stormy weather here in the Four Corners. But up next, a quick list on what's going on locally and your news brought to you by Evenings Porch Assisted Living in Bayfield. 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We send it back to the news desk with Jamie Monticelli.
5: 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Bidding closes on Friday, October 16th at 3 p.m. Ready to warm up in your yard with a cozy campfire or finally clear out that pile of autumn leaves? They've got you covered. Get a burn permit from the City of Cortez as an important first step. It is easy and it's free. Don't forget the Cortez City Cleanup bulk pickup is next week. Items can be set out for collection as early as Saturday, October 17th. Pickup is on your regularly scheduled refuse collection day, the week of October 19th. La Plata County says the deadline to apply is quickly approaching. They have more than 30 active boards and commissions with nearly 200 residents who participate in the county government decision-making process. Apply by October 18th. For FCB News, I'm Jamie Monticelli.
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0: Walk With Me. That one, the UK soul singer Joss Stone here on Radio 101. Good afternoon. We got a quick listen now to what's happening in your local forecast. 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Or call 970-382-8147. Well, still some stormy weather in portions of the Four Corners for the remainder of this afternoon into this evening. Your sunset coming up at 6:35. Mostly cloudy skies overnight tonight, but the storms are moving on out. We got low temperatures tonight down to 30 degrees. Tomorrow and our Thursday, we should have mostly sunny skies back with us and high temperatures near 60. 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

0: Welcome to Hollywood. Everybody comes to Hollywood, got a dream. What's your dream? Dream
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0: NBC News Radio, I'm Scott Carr. There's a massive flood risk for parts of the central U.S. today after a shift in the jet stream. Forecasters say upper-level winds are funneling moisture from Hurricane Simon off of Mexico's western coast to the southern plains and midwestern states, bringing torrential rains of 1 to 2 inches an hour, affecting up to 35 million people from Texas to West Virginia. The Vatican says Pope Leo is up and about after yesterday's surgery to remove a cancerous spot on his lung. The Vatican says he's eating normally and walking around his hospital room. Dr. Samuel Gurevich is a pulmonologist at Cleveland Clinic. He says the 71-year-old Pope is lucky the spot on his lung was found early.
1: By the time that these spots happen to grow and they're cancer and they give you symptoms, they're usually pretty far along and much harder to treat. Benign things usually don't grow, and so if a spot doesn't change over a period of time, you know, we usually leave it alone.
0: The Vatican hasn't publicly disclosed the Pope's stage of lung cancer. Dr. Gurevich says the Pope's prognosis is apparently good.
1: The Pope is an avid tennis player. He swims and kind of really keeps in shape. So it's really a matter of kind of how healthy you are before the surgery.
0: Just 3 weeks before the midterm elections, and President Trump continues to try to boost his party, telling a crowd in Bullhead, Arizona today to back Republican nominee for governor, Congressman Andy Biggs.
2: So we're going to elect a strong Republican majority in the House and Senate. And I think we have a really good chance.
0: Biggs is looking to unseat incumbent Democrat Katie Hobbs. New inflation numbers came in a bit hotter than expected today. The consumer price index for September rose to an annual rate of 3.7%. That helped drive down stocks today. At the closing bell on Wall Street, the Dow Jones had lost 48 points. Meantime, stocks in microchip makers have seen a decline lately. Micron Technology dropped around 3% today, and Advanced Micro Devices moved lower by 5%. Today, the NASDAQ lost 511 points. Scott Carr, NBC News Radio.
3: Oh, there's your NBC News again here on Radio 101. Good afternoon. More music. That's definitely coming up to help you home with this 5 o'clock drive. But right now, a quick listen to what's happening locally. We send it back to the news desk with Jamie Monticelli.
4: 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They are accepting applications through November 2nd for the Community and Cultural Relations Commission, Community Development Commission, Financial Advisory Board, Historic Preservation Board, and the Tourism Advisory Commission. The City of Durango is accepting applications for the first round of the 2027 Local Event Marketing Grant, focused on events held between January and April of 2027. Applications are open until November 4th. 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
3: Well, there's your local news here on Radio 101. And up next, yeah, music. Let's get back to it. We got a big old chunk of music to open up this 5 o'clock hour, and we kick it off with Robert Palmer, Bad Case of Loving You. 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

0: Been done by the Bare Naked Ladies right here on Radio 101. Happy Wednesday. Over the hump, huh? All downhill from here. Looking forward to that weekend. Slowly but surely, we're making it. All right, we got a quick list of what's happening in your local forecast and then more music coming up. As some stormy weather is still present in portions of the Four Corners and already getting dark, our sunset taking place at 6:35 tonight. We'll have mostly cloudy skies overnight tonight, but the storms are moving out. Eventually, as the skies do clear, we'll have a low down to 30 degrees. Tomorrow and our Thursday, we should be greeted with mostly sunny skies back in the region, but high temperatures only up to about 60. Going to be a chilly rest of this work week. Your weather update all brought to you by Radio 101, and we got some fantastic music on the way. Stick around with me. Happy Wednesday.
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Oh, dang, another one down. Another one bites the dust. Later Wednesday. That's what I'm saying. Saying this Wednesday's over. That's not really true. I still have to go get the kids, do soccer practice, probably make something for dinner, put the kids to bed, maybe surf the internet for like half an hour, and then go to bed. Then Wednesday will be over. I'm sure you got a big old list of things to do as well. Whether we get to them or not, that's the question. Well, good luck with your evening. I hope you get to spend some time with friends and family. And up next, of course, some great music, including this next one, Daniel Powder with Bad Day. Well, I mean, I hope it was a good day, but here's this song nonetheless. As always, want to remind you, take care of yourself, take care of each other out there. I look forward to catching up with y'all tomorrow morning here on Radio 101.

0: ABC News Radio. I'm Scott Carr. Pope Leo is thanking Catholics for their prayers in his first public message since undergoing lung cancer surgery. In a statement today, the 71-year-old pontiff asks followers to continue praying for him. The Vatican says Leo's recovery is progressing normally. He's still scheduled to travel to South America next month. Kimberly Guilfoyle, who's stepping down as U.S. ambassador to Greece after allegations of misconduct, was making calls as recently as Monday, as we hear from NBC's Gabe Gutierrez, to try and keep her job.
1: But there was concern among senior aides at the White House about what a State Department Inspector General probe would find. Guilfoyle has been under intense scrutiny over allegations she asked Trump donor Eric Dieters for $100,000 to pay off her American Express bill.
0: The former fiancé of Donald Trump Jr.'s denied the allegations.
1: Guilfoyle calling the allegations false in a written statement. Her attorney saying Dieters owed her $150,000 for speeches and consulting work.
0: Though the Trump donor, Eric Dieters, disputes that.
2: It is not true, and they will never be able to produce any proof that it is true.
0: Today, the Supreme Court's been considering a challenge to a nearly 40-year-old privacy law.
3: Justices heard arguments Wednesday in a dispute over whether the Video Privacy Protection Act of 1988 applies to subscriptions to any company's online products or just its audiovisual ones. The claims were made by a subscriber to a Paramount Global-owned sports website who says he was tracked in violation of the law that prevents video rental records from being public. I'm at Mattinson.
0: 3 weeks until the midterm elections, and President Trump continues to campaign for members of his party, telling a crowd in Bullhead City, Arizona today to back Republican nominee for governor, Congressman Andy Biggs.
4: And I'm here really to say you have a chance to have a really great... He's a conservative guy, but what he is he's really a common sense person.
0: Biggs is looking to unseat incumbent Democrat Katie Hobbs. Scott Carr, NBC News Radio.
5: Rocky Mountain News Network, I'm Teresa Taylor. A 39-year-old Wellington man, John Hunter, faces over a dozen charges after threatening people and chanting racial slurs at children at a Larimer County park. Hunter was arrested on charges including felony menacing, bias-motivated crimes, and weapons offenses. Vail Mountain, Beaver Creek Resort, and Crested Butte Mountain Resort have all received their first snowfall of the season. Vail recorded nearly 3 inches of snow, while Beaver Creek saw about an inch, prompting resort teams to begin snowmaking operations this week ahead of more expected precipitation. And four regional electric cooperatives support the proposed Valley Range Energy Park. That's a 125-megawatt solar farm and battery storage facility near Mesa Verde National Park, citing potential savings of over $20 million and improved grid reliability. However, local business owners and residents oppose the project due to fears of battery fires and potential harm to the region's tourism economy. I'm Teresa Taylor.
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